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Traffic in Slovenia is currently flying smoothly. 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

Traffic in Slovenia is currently flowing smoothly with no major problems. Promet po Sloveniji še zmeraj poteka tekoče in brez večjih posebnosti.

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With the dashiki and the fez, with Michael X at the ambience. Outside, the night came in.

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What do I have to do? What do I have to do? Ooh, my friends say I got it bad for you. I do, but there's nothing in this world I'd rather do.

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Be separate and one with the same meditation. Same meditation.

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My bags and I'm going down Silver Street taking the train. I know very well, and angels, they come and go. You know, last time I met an angel, but then, you know, she left. 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You know, sometimes you think that you know more than you know, but you actually don't understand. Anyways, when they come to me, they sing to me so beautifully. If I can recall their melodies, it goes, excuse me to take your time, but it goes something like this.

Namesto kave, hladne prhe ali drugih metod, s katerimi ne moremo pomagati pri prebujanju, zdaj le nadaljujemo s paketom živahne godbe. Ladies and gents, it's time to shake those hands out of your pants. Get off your seat, stretch those knees and move your feet. I wanna see some serious clowning, prancing and fooling around tonight, cause you know what time it is. It's time to hit the town.

Slišali ste popevki tedna na valu 202, Raje sanjajmo v Marsu, Hamo in Tribute to Love, ter Joy, Ray, Zamo in Absolutely.

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2: When I was a young man, courting the girls, I played a waiting game. If a maid refused me with tossing curls, I let the old earth take a couple of whirls while I plied her with tears and a lieu of pearls. 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
1: Yeah, come on.

Traffic across the country is currently flowing smoothly. Promet po državi trenutno poteka tekoče.

No major problems are reported on Slovenia's highways at the moment. Have a safe drive. Promet po slovenskih cestah trenutno poteka tekoče in brez večjih posebnosti. Srečno bodo.